0: तब आए बोलो।
1: Spanning four generations of news, talkback and music. Take it from the best. Take it from the one, 2M.

0: Australia.
1: ABC News.
2: Sara Amir with the top stories. Federal Treasurer Jim Chalmers says artificial intelligence is the biggest economic transformation of our lifetime. The latest intergenerational report released today forecasts that AI will play a pivotal role in increasing productivity and reducing gross debt. The report also shows that younger generations are working longer and finding it harder to build wealth and buy a home than those before them. New South Wales Premier Chris Minns says society must confront the scourge of domestic and family violence. After four separate incidents across the state over the weekend, including the death of a five-year-old boy, detectives have confirmed they're treating the 42-year-old mother as a suspect. She has not been charged and remains in hospital with stab wounds. Two other children, both under the age of five, are in a critical but stable condition in hospital. It follows the deaths of three women in separate incidents on Saturday. And the selection process to choose 12 jurors for the three-month-long murder trial of Beau Lamar Condon has begun at the New South Wales Supreme Court. The former police officer has pleaded not guilty to the murders of Sydney couple Jesse Baird and Luke Davies, who vanished 2.5 years ago before their bodies were found 200 kilometres southwest of the city. For more news at any time, you can follow the ABC Top Stories podcast.

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0: No limits.
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1: Welcome back. Here we go. Are you ready? All the hits.
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3: استمعوا لأول وأجدد الأغاني عبر 2ME أستراليا.

Throughout Australia, this is your 2ME. Have you ever walked into a grocery store and wondered where all the different varieties of apples come from? Red Delicious, Pink Lady, Jamaican, Granny Smith, and so much more. The story of how is a long and scientific one, so I'm definitely not going to get into that. But interestingly, there are about 7,500 apple varieties across the world. Why? Basically, because of humanity's effort to bear new fruit. Apparently, to make a new type of apple, there's two parent trees, a mother and a father, if you will, where the seeds are mixed, and it can take up to 5 years for the new tree to form. Then, more years through lots of different processes for the new apple variety to take shape and become. There's so much that farmers actually study, from taste, texture, sweetness, colour, size, and so much more. We eat apples without really thinking about any of this, and may not even do so next time we eat one. But 7,500 varieties? Wow. I'm Serene on Radio 2ME. You can catch us on the web, 2me.com.au.

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Let's go.

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5: Tanmaya Navada with the top stories. US Vice President J.D. Vance has defended President Donald Trump's ban on several news outlets from the White House, arguing that it's not a ban, but rather a refusal of special access. CNN, MS Now and Politico are suing Mr. Trump for banning them from White House grounds, saying it violates their rights under the American Constitution to cover him. In a complaint, the media outlets say the president can't ban them solely because he dislikes what he calls their negative coverage, while reserving coverage for media who offer praise. Police say they currently have no reason to suggest that a shooting in Sydney's northwest that's left an 11-year-old boy with serious injuries is related to organised crime. Paramedics and police were called to a property in Norwest on Monday evening after reports of a shooting. Three men are in custody and assisting police with inquiries, while the boy has undergone surgery at hospital. And Collingwood's Nick Dacos says he's in disbelief after winning the AFL's Brownlow Medal at a ceremony in Melbourne. He's become the 10th Magpie in club history to win the award after finishing on top of the vote count with a record 47 votes. Behind him were Geelong's Bailey Smith on 36 and Western Bulldogs captain Marcus Bontempelli on 34. Brisbane's Connor McKenna won the league's Goal of the Year award, while Hawthorn's Nick Watson took out Mark of the Year. And for more news at any time, you can follow the ABC Top Stories podcast.

0: Sydney, Chullora, Centenary Drive, under speed and northbound as you make your way to Arthur Street. At the moment, the right bridge looking okay in both directions. Ingleburn, heavy traffic, Hume Motorway, Brooks Road, onto the M5, M7. Melbourne, Monash Freeway, a crash. The Stud Road exit ramp, citybound, and Calder Freeway, slow traffic from Sunshine Avenue to Green Gully Road. A police demand opens up, asks for help, and shows up. Because when they do, everyone wins. Polish Demand, strong enough to care, end violence. 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I'm Ian Wallace with the latest traffic for Sydney and Melbourne on 1638 to ME Australia.
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0: 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I'm Ian Wallace for the latest traffic for Sydney and Melbourne on 1638 2ME Australia.
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